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3: 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But why spend time thinking about gut health when Kashi Gut Health Granola makes fueling your gut so straightforward? 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
4: You know,
5: you're Odell Beckham.
4: Yeah, you're OBJ, right? You're supposed to be able to make a team walking in, but no. I mean, it is a very tough. You're talking about the top 0.5% of football players that have ever played the game and made it to the pro level,
5: right?
4: That, and then when you sit back and look, and I think we're right at maybe 100-plus year history of this league.